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2: 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Prime Minister Modi to hold talks with his Belgian counterpart Bart De Wever in New Delhi today. ISRO to launch Earth Observation Satellite EOS-5 from Sriharikota tomorrow. India's sovereign credit rating upgraded to A- with stable outlook by Japan Credit Rating Agency. Bombay High Court orders CBI probe into death of Disha Salian, former manager of late actor Sushant Singh Rajput. And in women's cricket, India to take on Hong Kong in the second Group A match of 2020 Asia Cup in Dubai this evening. Prime Minister Narendra Modi has called for sensitizing urban local bodies to the challenges arising from urbanization, including population growth and future water requirements, and suggested organizing similar Chintan Shivirs for urban local bodies. Mr. Modi chaired the valedictory session of the two-day National Departmental Summit on Water organized by the Minister of Jal Shakti yesterday. He called for greater adoption of water-saving technologies. He also suggested dedicated exhibitions and workshops, including exposure to global best practices, to enable Indian manufacturers and stakeholders to develop and scale efficient solutions. We have more from a correspondent.
3: Prime Minister Narendra Modi emphasized that the actionable and time-bound action points emerging from the summit should be pursued through a continuous process of review and learning. Appreciating the intensive two-day deliberations, Mr. Modi suggested that the summit should not remain a one-time exercise and called for a continuous process of review and follow-up. Emphasizing Jan Bhagidari, Mr. Modi suggested promoting Jal Utsav to create greater awareness among people. Prime Minister called for making desilting a regular program and developing clear criteria and SOPs for desilting. On dam safety, Mr. Modi stress rigorous preparedness before every monsoon, adherence to prescribed precautions, and creating awareness among school students, including through suitable incorporation in educational curricula. Prime Minister further called for strengthening knowledge and capacity on water management and governance in universities and higher educational institutions. He suggested structured interstate study visits involving public representatives, officials, and farmers to facilitate practical learning and replication of successful interventions. Mr. Modi also called for robust water data governance, with water sector data brought together, systematically managed, analyzed, and effectively utilized. He recommended the use of AI for data collection and analysis through a uniform format. He also stressed anticipatory and integrated planning to address water scarcity through suitable utilization of treated water for agriculture and industrial purposes. With Subarna Saikia, this is Vishnu PS for Akashwani News, Delhi.
2: Prime Minister Narendra Modi and Prime Minister of Belgium, Bart De Wever, will hold bilateral talks in New Delhi today. Both leaders will discuss the entire spectrum of bilateral relations, as well as regional and global issues of mutual interest. The Belgian Prime Minister arrived in the national capital last night on a three-day visit to India. Prime Minister De Wever has been accompanied by Belgian Minister of Defence, Theo Franken. This is his first visit to India since taking office in February last year. The visiting dignitary will also deliver a keynote address at a Confederation of Indian Industry business event in the context of the India-EU Free Trade Agreement. Our correspondent reports that the visit will provide an opportunity to further strengthen the India-Belgium partnership and advance cooperation in areas of mutual interest, including trade and investment, defence and security, and renewable energy.
4: India and Belgium share historical ties spanning over three centuries. Belgium was among the first European countries to establish diplomatic relations with independent India in September 1947. Belgium is an important economic partner for India in Europe. Bilateral trade reached over $13 billion in 2025-26. Diamond trade, with Antwerp as a major global diamond hub, remains a significant component of bilateral commerce. Belgium is also an important source of investment in India. FDI inflows from Belgium amounted to approximately $4.2 billion between April 2000 and December 2025. Science, technology, and innovation cooperation is an important pillar of the partnership, and India and Belgium have developed cooperation in renewable energy, clean technologies, and sustainability. Defense cooperation is also emerging as an important new dimension of the partnership, reflecting the diversification of bilateral ties into strategic and security-related areas. Belgium's appointment of a defense attaché in New Delhi reflects this intent of deepening cooperation in defense. The Indian diaspora is an important bridge between the two countries, with around 35,000 people of Indian origin in Belgium, contributing substantially to economic, social, and cultural life in that country. Suparna Saikia, Akashwani News, Delhi.
2: ISRO Chairman V. Narayanan has said that the EOS O5 Earth Observation Satellite will be launched tomorrow. The satellite is scheduled to lift off at 2:55 a.m. aboard the GSLV F-17 rocket from the Satish Dhawan Space Center at Sriharikota. Mr. Narayanan said EOS 05 is a state-of-the-art Earth observation spacecraft and India's first imaging satellite to be placed in a geosynchronous orbit.
5: We in ISRO is proud to inform that we are going to have a launch of Earth Observation Satellite 05 using our GSLV vehicle, GSLV F-17, on 4th September, early morning, 2:55 a.m. This is the first satellite, Earth Observation Satellite, which is going to be placed in the GEO platform for advanced Earth observation purpose.
2: Japan credit rating agency JCR has upgraded India's long-term foreign currency and local currency issuer ratings by one notch from BBB+ to A-, while maintaining the stable outlook. JCR has also raised India's country ceiling by one notch to A. Finance Ministry said that the upgrade reflects India's solid economic growth, the effectiveness of economic policies in strengthening the foundations for growth, and the improved soundness of the financial system. We have a report.
6: The ministry said that the upgrade comes against the backdrop of a challenging global environment and underscores the continued strengthening of India's economic fundamentals, supported by sustained growth, effective economic policies, improved fiscal quality, and stronger financial system. In a statement, JCR noted that the Indian economy has maintained a high growth rate, supported by robust private consumption and public investment. The agency also highlighted the Indian government's continued implementation of policies, including the development of digital public infrastructure and implementation of goods and services tax, which has strengthened India's economic foundations. The agency also recognized the improvement in quality of fiscal expenditure, with greater emphasis on capital expenditure, particularly infrastructure investment. JCR noted that the central government's fiscal deficit declined from 4.7% in financial year 25 to 4.4% in financial year 26, while capital expenditure remained high. Jigyasa Pandey, Akashwani News, Delhi.
2: This is Akashwani giving you the news.
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2: The Bombay High Court has ordered a CBI probe into the death of Disha Salian, former manager of late actor Sushant Singh Rajput. Disha Salian died on June 8, 2020 after falling from the 14th floor of a residential building in the Mumbai suburbs. We have more from a correspondent.
7: In the Disha Salian death case, a division bench of Justices Sarangvi Kotwal and Ranjit Sinha R. Bhosle yesterday directed the CBI to register an FIR based on the complaint filed by her father Satish Salian. The court has further clarified that the direction to register the FIR does not imply any finding of guilt against anyone. The bench said nobody shall be treated as an accused unless, in the opinion of the investigating officer, there are sufficient grounds to raise objectionable suspicion against him, depending on the material collected during the investigation. Prarthana, Akashwani News, Mumbai.
2: The death toll from the devastating Nepal-Tibet flash floods has surged to 1,000.

250 as rescuers battle rain and debris to trace those believed to be trapped in the tunnels along the course of the Bhote Koshi River and underground powerhouses in the Himalayan nation. Prime Minister Balendra Shah said the disasters linked to climate change must be strongly raised with the international community, as symbolic funerals were held by families of locals still missing after last week's flash floods. Among the missing people

0: flood situation in northern Odisha remains a concern, with the Subarnarekha river flowing above the danger level at Rajghat in Baleswar. The river touched about 11.5 meters against the danger level of 10.36 meters. Water released from the Guldihi barrage in Jharkhand has added to the downstream flow. 13 gates were opened during the peak discharge, while the latest report says 9 gates are currently open. Flood water has entered several villages in Bhogarai, Baliapal and Jaleswar blocks, with road connectivity disrupted in many areas. In Mayurbhanj, the Jalaka and the Subarnarekha rivers are also above the danger levels, while the administration continues to evacuation and relief operations. Prakash Das for Akashvani News, Bhubaneswar.
1: Weather department has forecast rain in several parts of Madhya Pradesh. Heavy rain is also possible in some districts. We have a report.
2: Rain is likely in many parts of Madhya Pradesh today. Jabalpur, Rewa, Shahdol and Sagar may receive rain. Some parts of Bhopal, Gwalior, Chambal and Narmadapuram division may also receive rain. In Mandla, rain continued from Tuesday evening to Thursday morning. In Satna, heavy rain has caused flooding and waterlogging in some areas. Relief work is continuing in the affected areas. So far, assistance of 18,01,000 rupees has been given for 434 affected houses. Health teams are also working in the affected areas. In Chitrakoot, more than 2,700 people have been checked across the district. About 6,125 people have received health checkups. The administration is keeping a close watch on the situation and providing necessary help in the affected areas. For Akashvani News, I am Vipin Mishra from Bhopal.
1: In Uttar Pradesh, a special HPV vaccination campaign aimed at preventing cervical cancer will be conducted across the state from today till the 17th of this month. The campaign will be held in all 75 districts of the state. Around 10 lakh eligible adolescent girls in the 14-year age group have been targeted for HPV vaccination under the drive. In women's cricket, India will take on Hong Kong in the second Group A match in the 2020 Asia Cup at Dubai International Stadium in the UAE today. The match will begin at 8 p.m. Indian Standard Time. The women in blue opened the campaign with a convincing 94-run win over Thailand in Dubai on Sunday. A victory over Hong Kong will help the Harmanpreet Kaur-led side secure a place in the semi-finals of the ongoing 8-team tournament. India will host the Hyundai World Archery Para Series for the first time at Ahmedabad Sabarmati Riverfront from September 5th to 9th, with over 100 athletes from 20 countries participating. The event is the third stage of the 2026 series, following competitions in Bangkok, Nove Minas Toh and Chekyo from June 30th to July 4th. The fourth and final stage is scheduled to be held in Santiago, Chile in October. And now for a look at today's newspapers, it's over to Shagun Chopra.
3: Thank you, Abhishek. IAF Sindoor veteran retired Air Marshal Jitendra Mishra is first Ram Temple CEO, informs Hindustan Times. From MiG-21 to ATR, ex-group captain Abhinandan Vardhaman prepares to fly passengers, reports the Pioneer. On the death of celebrity manager Disha Salian, the Times of India quotes the High Court as saying CBI probe necessary into Disha Salian's death. Global temperature rise to cross 1.5 degrees centigrade threshold, warns United Nations, states the Economic Times. India sends Nepal fifth tranche of aid, 11-member rescue team, reports the Asian Age. And finally, Meena Kumari classic Pakiza gets a facelift set for world premiere in October, writes the Indian Express, adding that restored masterpiece will be screened at France's Festival Lumiere in Lyon, followed by special screening during BFI London Film Festival. And with that, it's back to you, Abhishek.
1: Thank you, Shagun. And now, before we end the bulletin, the headlines once again. Prime Minister Narendra Modi calls for greater adoption of water-saving technologies and learning from global best practices. Prime Minister Modi to hold talks with his Belgian counterpart, Bart De Wever, in New Delhi today. ISRO to launch Earth Observation Satellite EOS-05 from Sriharikota tomorrow. India's sovereign credit rating upgraded to A- with stable outlook by Japan Credit Rating Agency. Bombay High Court orders CBI probe into death of Disha Salian, former manager of late actor Sushant Singh Rajput. And in women's cricket, India to take on Hong Kong in the second Group A match of the 2020 Asia Cup in Dubai this evening. And with that, we end the morning news. Have a nice day.

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2: Every great journey begins with people coming together to listen, to learn, to imagine what's possible. This is the BRICS 2026, a moment where leaders, innovators, businesses and communities from the BRICS nations come together to strengthen partnerships. India welcomes the BRICS countries as the grouping marks the 20 years of its establishment in 2026. BRICS Summit 2026 is being hosted in Bharat Mandapam, New Delhi from 12th to 13th September 2026 under India's chairship theme, Building for Resilience, Innovation, Cooperation and Sustainability with a people-centric approach and the spirit of humanity first. Because when we work together, possibilities become progress.
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0: Every great journey begins with people coming together to listen, to learn, to imagine what's possible. This is the BRICS 2026, a moment where leaders, innovators, businesses and communities from the BRICS nations come together to strengthen partnerships. India welcomes the BRICS countries as the grouping marks the 20 years of its establishment in 2026. BRICS Summit 2026 is being hosted in Bharat Mandapam, New Delhi from 12th to 13th September 2026 under India's chairship theme, Building for Resilience, Innovation, Cooperation and Sustainability with a people-centric approach and the spirit of humanity first. Because when we work together, possibilities become progress.
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2: Every great journey begins with people coming together to listen, to learn, to imagine what's possible. This is the BRICS 2026, a moment where leaders, innovators, businesses and communities from the BRICS nations come together to strengthen partnerships. India welcomes the BRICS countries as the grouping marks the 20 years of its establishment in 2026. BRICS Summit 2026 is being hosted in Bharat Mandapam, New Delhi from 12th to 13th September 2026 under India's chairship theme, Building for Resilience, Innovation, Cooperation and Sustainability. With a people-centric approach and the spirit of humanity.

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2: Every great journey begins with people coming together to listen, to learn, to imagine what's possible. This is the BRICS 2026, a moment where leaders, innovators, businesses and communities from the BRICS nations come together to strengthen partnerships. India welcomes the BRICS countries as the grouping marks the 20 years of its establishment in 2026. BRICS Summit 2026 is being hosted in Bharat Mandapam, New Delhi from 12th to 13th September 2026 under India's chairship theme, Building for Resilience, Innovation, Cooperation and Sustainability, with a people-centric approach and the spirit of humanity first. Because when we work together, possibilities become progress.
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0: great journey begins with people coming together to listen, to learn, to imagine what's possible. This is the BRICS 2026, a moment where leaders, innovators, businesses and communities from the BRICS nations come together to strengthen partnerships. India welcomes the BRICS countries as the grouping marks the 20 years of its establishment in 2026. BRICS Summit 2026 is being hosted in Bharat Mandapam, New Delhi from 12th to 13th September 2026 under India's chairship theme, Building for Resilience, Innovation, Cooperation and Sustainability, with a people-centric approach and the spirit of humanity first. Because when we work together, possibilities become progress.
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Every great journey begins with people coming together to listen, to learn, to imagine what's possible. This is the BRICS 2026, a moment where leaders, innovators, businesses, and communities from the BRICS nations come together to strengthen partnerships. India welcomes the BRICS countries as the grouping marks the 20 years of its establishment in 2026. BRICS Summit 2026 is being hosted in Bharat Mandapam, New Delhi from 12th to 13th September 2026 under India's chairship theme, Building for Resilience, Innovation, Cooperation and Sustainability, with a people-centric approach and the spirit of humanity first. Because when we work together, possibilities become progress.

0: Every great journey begins with people coming together to listen, to learn, to imagine what's possible. This is the BRICS 2026, a moment where leaders, innovators, businesses, and communities from the BRICS nations come together to strengthen partnerships. India welcomes the BRICS countries as the grouping marks the 20 years of its establishment in 2026. BRICS Summit 2026 is being hosted in Bharat Mandapam, New Delhi from 12th to 13th September 2026 under India's chairship theme, Building for Resilience, Innovation, Cooperation and Sustainability, with a people-centric approach and the spirit of humanity first. Because when we work together, possibilities become progress.
1: Every great journey begins with people.
2: आज शक्ति कपूर जी का बर्थडे है, उनको जन्मदिवस की ढेर सारी शुभकामनाएं। इस बेहतरीन फरमाइश करने वाले का नाम था विजेंद्र खटोल जी। उन्होंने फरमाइश की थी अकोला से। चलिए अगला गाना सुनते हैं।

0: This is Akashwani and I am Valsa Williams with the Midday News. The headlines. India and Belgium agree to double bilateral trade in the next 5 years. Prime Minister Narendra Modi holds talks with his Belgian counterpart, Bart De Wever, in New Delhi. Agreement signed in areas of renewable energy, cyber crime and diplomatic training. Defence Minister Rajnath Singh and his Belgian counterpart Theo Franken commit to expanding bilateral defence ties through dialogue, high-level visits and capacity building. Finance Minister Nirmala Sitharaman meets investors at high-level business roundtable in New York, highlights government's focus on artificial intelligence, data centers and global capability centers. In Bihar, water level in Ganga River rises, increasing flood threat in new areas. And in badminton, Kidambi Srikanth beat Victor Lai of Canada to enter men's singles quarterfinals of China Masters in Shenzhen. India and Belgium today exchanged several agreements, including letter of intent on defence cooperation and MOUs in the fields of renewable energy, cybercrime and diplomatic training. Prime Minister Narendra Modi held bilateral talks with his Belgian counterpart Bart De Wever in New Delhi this afternoon. Both leaders discussed the entire spectrum of bilateral relations as well as regional and global issues of mutual interest. In his press statement, Prime Minister Modi stated that shared democratic values, market economy and people-to-people ties make India and Belgium natural partners. Mr. Modi recalled that he visited Belgium 10 years ago and expressed pleasure that the partnership has made remarkable progress over the past decade. The Prime Minister said both countries will achieve doubling of trade in the next 5 years.
1: हम अगले 5 वर्षों में द्विपक्षीय व्यापार को डबल करने का लक्ष्य साकार कर लेंगे. फ्रेंड, रक्षा और सुरक्षा सहयोग हमारे संबंधों का एक प्रमुख स्तंभ है. आज हमने दोनों देशों के बीच मिलिट्री एक्सचेंज और ट्रेनिंग सहयोग बढ़ाने पर सहमति बनाई है. हमारी सरकारों और डिफेंस इंडस्ट्रीज के बीच हुए एग्रीमेंट से डिफेंस को डेवलप और को प्रोडक्शन के नए अवसर खुलेंगे.
0: Prime Minister Modi said a clean energy future and reliable supply chain are shared priorities for both nations. He went on to add that the MOU signed today on renewable energy will give new momentum to sustainability cooperation. The Prime Minister said in critical minerals, both nations have decided to increase cooperation in processing and recycling. Mr. Modi said in semiconductors, Belgium's expertise and India's scale are complementary to each other. In this direction, both countries will work together to connect Belgium's IMEC Institute with India's semiconductor ecosystem.
1: इस वर्ष की शुरुआत में हमने ऐतिहासिक भारत यूरोपियन यूनियन फ्री ट्रेड एग्रीमेंट किया. विश्व की दो सबसे बड़ी लोकतांत्रिक शक्तियों के बीच यह अभूतपूर्व सहयोग वैश्विक स्थिरता, विकास और साझा समृद्धि को भी नई मजबूती देगा. भारत की निरंतर आर्थिक प्रगति और इस एग्रीमेंट ने हमारे आर्थिक संबंधों के लिए नई संभावनाओं के द्वार खोले.
0: Mr. Modi said the world is passing through a phase of great upheaval and situations of conflict persist in many parts of the world. He added that uncertainty is affecting every sector, be it food, fuel or supply chains. He emphasized that India's economy has maintained its momentum even in this challenging environment.
1: आज हमने रीजनल और ग्लोबल डेवलपमेंट पर भी विस्तार से चर्चा की. भारत और बेल्जियम दोनों ही रूल ऑफ लॉ, डायलॉग और डिप्लोमेसी में विश्वास रखते हैं. यूक्रेन हो या वेस्ट एशिया, हम संघर्ष की शीघ्र समाप्ति और शांति के सभी प्रयासों का समर्थन करते हैं और आतंकवाद के हर रूप को जड़ से समाप्त करना हमारी साझी प्रतिबद्धता है.

0: This morning, the Prime Minister of Belgium visited Rajghat and paid tributes to Mahatma Gandhi. The Belgian Prime Minister arrived in New Delhi last night on a three-day visit to India. He is accompanied by Belgian Minister of Defence, Theo Fonken. Earlier today, Defence Minister Rajnath Singh held delegation-level talks with his Belgian counterpart. He said India and Belgium have warm and enduring ties built on mutual respect, democratic values and a shared commitment to a rules-based global order.
1: India and Belgium share warm and long-standing relations founded on mutual respect, democratic values and a shared commitment to rules-based global order. The recently held India-Belgium Strategic Dialogue in July 2026 has provided an institutional framework for taking up our bilateral partnership forward, including in defense and security. Excellency, we see considerable potential for expanding our bilateral defense cooperation and we welcome greater cooperation among Belgian and Indian defense companies.
0: Belgian Defense Minister Theo Fonken stressed on taking India-Belgium friendship forward.
2: We really need to work together because Belgium is an old Western European country with also a lot of technology, but we need a country like India to collaborate a future project for Belgium. It is the way forward, and that's why we have diverted our biggest economic mission to India.
0: During the meeting, the two ministers agreed to expand bilateral ties through defence cooperation dialogue, high-level visits, training and capacity building. This is Akashvani giving you the news.
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0: Welcome back to the Midday News. Finance Minister Nirmala Sitharaman has pitched India's reform-led growth story to investors at a high-level business roundtable in New York. Highlighting India's 7.8% economic growth in the first quarter of 2026-27 and the improved investment climate, Ms. Sitharaman said India continues to be the world's fastest-growing major economy despite global disruptions and challenges. The finance minister said reforms, including the insolvency and bankruptcy code, have provided greater regulatory certainty, eased compliance and reduced paperwork under the guidance of Prime Minister Narendra Modi. Ms. Sitharaman reiterated India's commitment to fiscal prudence and discipline amid continuing global economic challenges since the onset of the COVID-19 pandemic. India and France have strengthened cooperation in the textile and fashion sectors, with new agreements signed in Paris to promote Indian textiles and craftsmanship in global markets. The Bharat Tex Trade Federation and Premier Vision Societe Anonyme exchanged an MOU in the presence of Secretary in the Ministry of Textiles, Neelam Shami Rao. In a social media post, the Textiles Ministry said the MOU will strengthen cooperation in exhibitions, market linkages, sustainable sourcing and knowledge exchange. Back home, Road Transport and Highways Minister Nitin Gadkari has emphasized that India has the potential to become the world's number one automobile industry, driven by innovation, quality and competitive pricing. He was addressing the 66th Annual Convention of Society of Indian Automobile Manufacturers in New Delhi. Mr. Gadkari said the sector contributes nearly 15% of the country's GST collections and supports around 4 crore direct and indirect jobs.
4: The size of the industry is 22.75 lakh crore, which is the world's third largest passenger vehicle market, largest two-wheeler market in the world, second largest three-wheeler market, second largest commercial vehicle market. Automotive export more is approximately up to 4 lakh crores. And the GST contribution from the automobile industry to the state and central government, the total GST collection out of which 15% contribution from automobile industry.
0: The Supreme Court today held that the Bar Council of India, BCI, has no statutory power to regulate the conduct of law students, observing that it was for educational institutions to take action against students in accordance with their own regulatory norms. A bench headed by Chief Justice Suryakant passed the order while dealing with the controversy arising out of the BCI's action against students of Hyderabad's Nalsar University of Law over their objections to the CJR's proposed participation in the university's convocation.

0: Union Minister for Education Prahlad Joshi held a meeting with the Secretary, Department of School Education and Literacy in New Delhi to discuss the next phase of school education reforms. In a social media post yesterday, Mr. Joshi said the discussions focused on strengthening the foundations of learning, promoting innovation in classrooms, and ensuring that the education system keeps pace with the aspirations of a young and dynamic India. The Union Minister also held a meeting with the Secretary, Department of Higher Education, to review the preparedness for the future examinations scheduled in the upcoming months. The Enforcement Directorate ED is conducting search operations at 11 premises in Kolkata, West Bengal, in connection with the 290 crore rupee bank fraud involving Kohinoor Power Private Limited. According to ED officials, the company had availed loans from banks for setting up a 66 megawatt power plant in Jharkhand, which was siphoned off to other group entities and diverted for personal purposes. The ED is also conducting massive search actions simultaneously at 30 premises across all zones of the southern regions in different narcotics-related cases. The agency said searches are being conducted under the mandate of Nasha Mukt Bharat. The Tamil Nadu Assembly today unanimously adopted a resolution urging the Union Government to take immediate and necessary action to facilitate the use of Tamil as the principal language of the Madras High Court. Chief Minister C. Joseph Vijay moved the resolution at the State Assembly. Bihar has been witnessing a continuous rise in the water level of the Ganga in Patna and several other districts. This has increased the threat of floods in new areas. We have more from our correspondent.
1: The Disaster Management Department has issued an alert in view of the rising water level of the Ganga. According to the department, the river is likely to cross the highest flood level at Gandhi Ghat in Patna tonight and at Hathidah in Mokama tomorrow afternoon. People living along the river and in low-lying areas of Bhojpur, Patna, Saran, Vaishali, Nalanda, Begusarai, Lakhisarai and Jahanabad have been advised to remain alert and avoid taking any risks. They have also been advised to stay away from rivers, ghats and waterlogged areas and follow the instructions of the local administration. In case of any emergency, people can contact the State Emergency Operation Center at 1070. Savita Parikh, Akashwani News, Patna.
0: Several parts of Jharkhand continue to face flooding and waterlogging following heavy rainfall over the past few days. More from our correspondent.
2: In Ranchi, four radial gates of the Getalsu Dam have been opened. In view of the strong flow of the Swarnarekha River, people have been advised to remain alert around Hundru Falls and other areas along the river. In Jamshedpur, the water level of the Swarnarekha River near Mango Bridge was recorded at 121.26 meters yesterday evening, while the Karkai River near Adityapur Bridge was flowing at 129.76 meters. Although the water levels of both rivers have fallen compared to Tuesday, the Karkai River is still 76 centimeters above the danger mark. One gate each of Odisha's Byangbil and Karkai dams, 15 gates of Ganjia Barrage, 13 gates of Chandal Dam and 9 sluice gates of Galodi Barrage remain open. The administration is maintaining continuous vigil in areas along the rivers and in low-lying areas. Mahvish Rahman, Akashwani News, Ranchi.
0: Prime Minister Narendra Modi today took stock of the situation of flood in his constituency Varanasi. He spoke with District Magistrate Satendra Kumar via telephone to obtain detailed information. He inquired about the arrangements being made in relief camps. The Prime Minister directed that flood relief operations be continuously monitored and that immediate relief be provided to those affected. Chief Minister Yogi Adityanath also conducted aerial survey of the flood-affected areas of Farukhabad district. The India Meteorological Department has issued an orange colour warning for heavy to very heavy rainfall over East Madhya Pradesh tomorrow. The Met Department predicted heavy rainfall with thunderstorms and lightning over Bihar, East Rajasthan, Sub-Himalayan, West Bengal, Sikkim, Uttarakhand and Madhya Pradesh tomorrow. In badminton, Kidambi Srikanth stunned world number 9 Victor Lai of Canada in straight games to enter the men's singles quarterfinals of the China Masters Super 750 badminton tournament in Shenzhen today. And now before we end the bulletin, the headlines once again. India and Belgium agree to double bilateral trade in next 5 years. Prime Minister Narendra Modi holds talks with his Belgian counterpart in New Delhi. Agreements signed in areas of renewable energy, cybercrime and diplomatic training. Defence Minister Rajnath Singh and his Belgian counterpart commit to expanding bilateral defence ties through dialogue, high-level visits and capacity building. Finance Minister

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1: Every great journey begins with people coming together to listen, to learn, to imagine what's possible. This is the BRICS 2026, a moment where leaders, innovators, businesses and communities from the BRICS nations come together to strengthen partnerships. India welcomes the BRICS countries as the grouping marks the 20 years of its establishment in 2026. BRICS Summit 2026 is being hosted in Bharat Mandapam, New Delhi from 12th to 13th September 2026 under India's chairship theme, Building for Resilience, Innovation, Cooperation and Sustainability with a people-centric approach and the spirit of humanity first. Because when we work together, possibilities become progress.

26 is being hosted in Bharat Mandapam, New Delhi from 12th to 13th September 2026 under India's chairship theme, Building for Resilience, Innovation, Cooperation and Sustainability, with a people-centric approach and the spirit of humanity first. Because when we work together, possibilities become progress.

0: Every great journey begins with people coming together to listen, to learn, to imagine what's possible. This is the BRICS 2026, a moment where leaders, innovators, businesses, and communities from the BRICS nations come together to strengthen partnerships. India welcomes the BRICS countries as the grouping marks the 20 years of its establishment in 2026. BRICS Summit 2026 is being hosted in Bharat Mandapam, New Delhi from 12th to 13th September 2026 under India's chairship theme, Building for Resilience, Innovation, Cooperation and Sustainability, with a people-centric approach and the spirit of humanity first. Because when we work together, possibilities become progress.
1: Every great journey begins with people coming together to listen, to learn, to imagine what's possible. This is the BRICS 2026, a moment where leaders, innovators, businesses and communities from the BRICS nations come together to strengthen partnerships. India welcomes the BRICS country.

0: एक छोटीशी व्यावसायिक विश्रांती, त्यानंतर गाणं पुन्हा सुरूच होईल.
1: Every great journey begins with people coming together to listen, to learn, to imagine what's possible. This is the BRICS 2026, a moment where leaders, innovators, businesses and communities from the BRICS nations come together to strengthen partnerships. India welcomes the BRICS countries as the grouping marks the 20 years of its establishment in 2026. BRICS Summit 2026 is being hosted in Bharat Mandapam, New Delhi from 12th to 13th September 2026 under India's chairship theme Building for Resilience, Innovation, Cooperation and Sustainability with a people-centric approach and the spirit of humanity first. Because when we work together, possibilities become progress.

Every great journey begins with people coming together to listen, to learn, to imagine what's possible. This is the BRICS 2026, a moment where leaders, innovators, businesses, and communities from the BRICS nations come together to strengthen partnerships. India welcomes the BRICS countries as the grouping marks the 20 years of its establishment in 2026. BRICS Summit 2026 is being hosted in Bharat Mandapam, New Delhi from 12th to 13th September 2026 under India's chairship theme, Building for Resilience, Innovation, Cooperation and Sustainability, with a people-centric approach and the spirit of humanity first. Because when we work together, possibilities become progress.

0: Every great journey begins with people coming together to listen, to learn, to imagine what's possible. This is the BRICS 2026, a moment where leaders, innovators, businesses and communities from the BRICS nations come together to strengthen partnerships. India welcomes the BRICS countries as the grouping marks the 20 years of its establishment in 2026. BRICS Summit 2026 is being hosted in Bharat Mandapam, New Delhi from 12th to 13th September 2026 under India's chairship theme, Building for Resilience, Innovation, Cooperation and Sustainability, with a people-centric approach and the spirit of humanity first. Because when we work together, possibilities become progress.
1: Every great journey begins with people coming together to listen, to learn, to imagine what's possible. This is the BRICS 2026, a moment where leaders, innovators, businesses and communities from the BRICS nations come together to strengthen partnerships. India welcomes the BRICS countries as the grouping marks the 20 years of its establishment.

0: To learn, to imagine what's possible. This is the BRICS 2026, a moment where leaders, innovators, business fits establishment in 2026. BRICS Summit 2026 is being hosted in Bharat Mandapam, New Delhi from 12th to 13th September 2026 under India's chairship theme, Building for Resilience, Innovation, Cooperation and Sustainability. With a people-centric approach,
1: businesses and communities from the BRICS nations come together to strengthen partnerships. India welcomes the BRICS countries as the grouping marks the 20 years of its establishment in 2026. BRICS Summit 2026 is being hosted in Bharat Mandapam, New Delhi from 12th to 13th September 2026 under India's chairship theme, Building for Resilience, Innovation, Cooperation and Sustainability with a people-centric approach and the spirit of humanity first. Because when we work together, possibilities become progress.

Every great journey begins with people coming together to listen, to learn, to imagine what's possible. This is the BRICS 2026, a moment where leaders, innovators, businesses, and communities from the BRICS nations come together to strengthen partnerships. India welcomes the BRICS countries as the grouping marks the 20 years of its establishment in 2026. BRICS Summit 2026 is being hosted in Bharat Mandapam, New Delhi from 12th to 13th September 2026 under India's chairship theme, Building for Resilience, Innovation, Cooperation and

0: sustainability with a people-centric approach and the spirit of humanity first. Because when we work together, possibilities become progress.
1: Every great journey begins with people coming together to listen, to learn, to imagine what's possible. This is the BRICS 2026, a moment where leaders, innovators, businesses and communities from the BRICS nations come together to strengthen partnerships. India welcomes the BRICS countries as the grouping marks the 20 years of its establishment in 2026. BRICS Summit 2026 is being hosted in Bharat Mandapam, New Delhi from 12th to 13th September 2026 under India's chairship theme, Building for Resilience, Innovation, Cooperation and Sustainability with a people-centric approach and the spirit of humanity first. Because when we work together, possibilities become progress.

Every great journey begins with people coming together to listen, to learn, to imagine what's possible. This is the BRICS 2026, a moment where leaders, innovators, businesses and communities from the BRICS nations come together to strengthen partnerships. India welcomes the BRICS countries as the grouping marks the 20 years of its establishment in 2026. BRICS Summit 2026 is being hosted in Bharat Mandapam, New Delhi from 12th to 13th September 2026 under India's chairship theme, Building for Resilience, Innovation, Cooperation and Sustainability, with a people-centric approach and the spirit of humanity first. Because when we work together, possibilities become progress.

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1: Hello and welcome to Rock with the Jock on the third day of September. You are with me, RJ Shilpa Kapoor, and together we shall enjoy a rainbow of songs till 11 o'clock. And why not? After all, you are tuned into 107.1 FM Rainbow. Guys, it is September, a month that marks the beginning of celebrations and

festivities all over India. Janmashtami, which is tomorrow, then Teacher's Day on the 5th, then there is Tej, Ganesh, Chaturthi, Vishwakarma Puja. So much is happening in this wonderful month, and why not kick off this hour to celebrate September now that the month has begun? And I can't think of any better song than this. So happy September, good people. Enjoy the track and stay with me, because we have just gotten started.

All right, good people, welcome back after a news break, and you are tuned into Rock with the Jock with me, RJ Shilpa Kapoor. September is an interesting month. It's the month of new beginnings, fresh notebooks, unfinished resolutions from January, and that strange feeling that the year is somehow running away from us. Now, there is a lovely quote that says, September is the other January, and I think that's rather optimistic. January gives you resolutions. On the other hand, September gives you another chance to forget them. What do you say? But today, we are not worrying about resolutions at all. We are celebrating music, memories, and birthdays because September has given us some wonderfully talented names from the world of music. Yes, and one birthday in particular is going to have the younger generation screaming, texting, posting, reposting, and probably breaking the net. The internet, yes, we are talking about Jungkook. He celebrated his 29th birthday on the 1st of September, just 2 days back. And I know that he has got a huge army base in India. Yes, his fans, the BTS fans, are called ARMY. And this one is going out to all the armies right now listening into Rock with the Jock. Enjoy Body to Body.

Wow, what a beautiful mix of contemporary and traditional. September 1st belongs to Jaehyun Jungkook, better known simply as Jungkook, the youngest member of BTS. Born on the 1st of September in 1997, he has grown from the golden maknae into a global solo star. And why golden maknae, ask me? Because apparently being the youngest wasn't enough. He had to sing, dance, perform, produce. Hey, don't get any naughty ideas there. Produce music is what I meant. I know you. Okay, and play sports, draw, cook, and generally make the rest of us question what exactly we achieved before breakfast. So his fans, of course, as I said earlier, are known as ARMY.

And if you happen to be an army listening in right now, happy birthday to your golden Mekne, good people. You'll be amazed to know that there are so many international singers who have their birthdays in this month. We'll be definitely listening to a whole lot of them if the time permits. Listen to this song and try to guess the artist. Let's see if you can.

And I'm definitely calling out to Gloria Estefan, who was born on September 1st in 1957. This Cuban-American singer who brought Latin rhythms into mainstream pop and gave us such irresistible songs like Conga and Rhythm Is Gonna Get You. And honestly, if Conga comes on and you remain seated, we really need to have a serious conversation. You just can't stay still because the beats are so groovy. And now let's raise a musical toast to some other talented artists born on the 1st of September. Barry Gibb, one third of the legendary Bee Gees. Yes, Barry helped create some of the most recognizable

Sounds of the disco era. Three brothers, one extraordinary musical legacy, and enough falsetto to make an entire generation look at their hairbrushes differently. Well, staying alive is what you're getting, because one ought to be alive, and staying alive is an art. Enjoy!

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Yes, his name is Van Morrison, and his birth anniversary also falls on the 1st of September. His music has that wonderful quality of feeling both timeless

Well, that was Memphis Slim, and that was Slim's an abrupt ending to that song. But any Beyoncé fans in the house? Well, this doe-eyed musical sensation is going to celebrate her 45th birthday tomorrow. And nothing is stopping us to begin celebrating her right here, right now on FM Rainbow. So this is Beyoncé with her super-duper hit, Single Ladies. This one is going out to all the lovely single ladies right now. Tune into my show, Rock with the Jocks.

You are right now tuned into Patsy Cline on 107.1 FM Rainbow, another September born diva. And she was born on the 8th of September. She is not amidst us, but her voice and her songs will always stay with us forever. Well, good people, time is coming to a close where I have to say bye-bye and wrap up Rock with the Jock. But I'm going to be leaving you with another song of the birthday boy, Otis Redding. And see you at 9:15. Bye-bye. We're going to be taking a short break for the news updates. Stay tuned. See you at 9:15 with your favorite show, Unwind.

0: the successful conclusion of negotiations on the India-EU Free Trade Agreement and called for its timely implementation. They also called for early completion of negotiations on the India-EU Investment Protection Agreement and the Geographical Indication Agreement. On defense and security, Belgium conveyed solidarity with India in the fight against terrorism and condemned the terror attack in Pahalgam. Both sides agreed to strengthen cooperation against terrorism and explore the establishment of a joint working group on counter-terrorism. The two countries also signed a letter of intent to strengthen defense cooperation through regular exchanges, training, research and defense industrial partnership. A memorandum of understanding was also signed between the Central Bureau of Investigation and the Federal Police of Belgium to combat transnational organized crime and cybercrime. Aman Yadav, Akashvani News, Delhi.
1: India and Belgium today exchanged several agreements, including letter of intent on defense cooperation and MOUs in the fields of renewable energy for tackling transnational crimes, including cybercrime and diplomatic training. In his press statement, Prime Minister Modi emphasized that India's economy has maintained its momentum even in this challenging environment. He said in the last quarter, India recorded a growth of 7.8%. He further said that today, India's growth story is becoming a source of confidence and new opportunities for the world. He highlighted that the scope of bilateral cooperation has expanded beyond traditional sectors to reach strategic areas such as defense and clean energy.
2: हम अगले पांच वर्षों में द्विपक्षीय व्यापार को डबल करने का लक्ष्य साकार कर लेंगे फ्रेंड रक्षा और सुरक्षा सहयोग हमारे संबंधों का एक प्रमुख स्तंभ है आज हमने दोनों देशों के बीच मिलिट्री एक्सचेंज और ट्रेनिंग सहयोग बढ़ाने पर सहमति बनाई है
1: In his press statement, Prime Minister of Belgium, Bart De Wever, hailed India as the largest democracy with the fastest growing economy, terming New Delhi as an important ally.
3: Be here as the first Belgian Prime Minister in 20 years. It's too long. In those 20 years, India has changed enormously, and certainly in the period of the leadership of Prime Minister Modi. Today, you are not only the world's largest democracy, but also the fastest growing major economy. That's become an economic and technological powerhouse and a major geopolitical factor whose voice carries way beyond this region.
1: Commerce and Industry Minister Piyush Goyal today lauded the small and medium enterprises industries for playing a pivotal role in achieving 7.8% GDP growth in the first quarter of the current fiscal year. While chairing a national workshop on leveraging FTA's outreach program in New Delhi, Mr. Goyal expressed confidence that free trade agreements signed with various countries will pave a steadfast pathway in becoming a major exporter.
4: Making India a $30 trillion economy by 2047, which will have a very large share of international trade. We are in an important phase of our economic journey. The results of the first quarter growth are very, very exciting, holding tremendous promise for the future. 7.8% GDP growth at constant prices in this period of uncertainty and tremendous turmoil around the world is no mean achievement.
1: This is Akashvani giving you the news.
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1: Welcome back. In Uttar Pradesh, heavy rain and release of water from barrages have affected 23 districts from floods. Prime Minister Narendra Modi today spoke to District Magistrate Satyendra Kumar of his parliamentary constituency, Varanasi, over the phone to inquire about the flood situation. The Prime Minister inquired about the water level of rivers in Kashi and the arrangements being made in relief camps. The Prime Minister also took feedback on the flood situation over the phone from Varanasi Mayor Ashok Tiwari. Chief Minister Yogi Adityanath also conducted an aerial survey of flood-affected areas in Farrukhabad. He reviewed rescue and relief operations. He distributed relief materials to 1,000 flood-affected families. He also provided land allotment certificates to those displaced by the floods. Due to heavy rains, schools were closed today in Jaunpur, Sonbhadra, Varanasi, Pilibhit, Chitrakoot and Chandauli. Meanwhile, in Chitrakoot, the Mandakini River's water level rose further, prompting authorities to appeal

0: residents living in flood-affected areas to immediately move to safer locations. Bihar has been witnessing a continuous rise in the water level of the Ganga in Patna and several other districts. This has increased the threat of floods in new areas. The death toll from the devastating Nepal-Tibet flash floods has surged to 1,252. According to the data released by Nepal's National Disaster Risk Reduction and Management Authority, 4,216 people are still missing. On the Chinese side, the death toll in the flash flood that struck Gyorong County in Tibet near the Nepal border has increased to 21, with 541 others still missing as of yesterday. India Meteorological Department has issued an orange warning predicting heavy to very heavy rainfall over Madhya Pradesh tomorrow. Heavy rainfall is also expected over Haryana, Chandigarh, Himachal Pradesh, Uttarakhand, western Uttar Pradesh, Bihar, Jharkhand and parts of northeastern India tomorrow. This is Akashvani. 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
0: Railway Minister Ashwini Vaishnaw has said that the railways is undertaking systematic work to increase capacity, improve signalling and introduce new generation suburban trains with automatic doors facility. He said work is underway in Mumbai on railway projects worth 18,000 crore rupees. He was addressing the flagging off ceremony of Mumbai CSMT to Sindhudurg Savantwadi Road Express train through video conferencing from New Delhi today.
2: आज हम मुंबई से सावंतवाड़ी के बीच में
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0: 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Addressing the meeting, Mr. Chauhan said women's empowerment is a fundamental prerequisite for building a developed India. Government today constituted a 31-member Joint Committee of Parliament on Foreign Contribution Regulation Amendment Bill 2026. Lok Sabha MP Sanjay Jaiswal will head the joint panel to examine the FCRA Amendment Bill. Prominent names from Lok Sabha in the committee include Bhartruhari Mehtab, Tejaswi Surya, Nishikant Dubey, A. Raja and Supriya Sule. From Rajya Sabha, Harshvardhan Shringla, Sanjay Kumar Jha, Praful Patel and Menaka Goraswamy have been included in the committee. External Affairs Minister Dr. S. Jaishankar today met Ukrainian President Volodymyr Zelensky in Kyiv and discussed on approaches to end the ongoing conflict. He also met his Ukrainian counterpart Andrei Sibiha. Dr. S. Jaishankar said that India has consistently maintained that this is not an era of war.
4: India has consistently maintained that this is not an era of war and that solutions will not emerge from the battlefield. Prime Minister Modi declared that endless war must now give way to the end of war. Every passing day of conflict only means more deaths and more destruction. Understandably, it is for the parties involved to find a way. But if India can be of any help in any manner, we are ready.
0: Dr. Jaishankar also highlighted attacks on commercial shipping during such conflicts and said that it impacts many nations of the global south in a variety of ways, leading to fuel, fertilizer and food shortages. Describing India as a global power, Ukrainian Foreign Minister Andrei Sibiha said his country welcomes Prime Minister Modi's call to end the ongoing conflict between Ukraine and Russia. President Draupadi Murmu has extended greetings to the citizens on the eve of Janmashtami. In her message, the president said that the life and teachings of Lord Krishna breathe a new life into cultural and philosophical heritage of India. Meanwhile, the city of Lord Krishna, Mathura Vrindavan, is decked up for the grand celebration tomorrow on the occasion of Janmashtami. Our report.
5: Preparations are in full swing at Mathura Vrindavan ahead of Janmashtami, with over 5 lakh devotees expected to visit the city. In view of the huge crowd of devotees coming from India and abroad, extensive

0: Massive security arrangements have been made in the entire Mathura city and police are also gearing themselves for traffic management. For the first time in Mathura on Janmashtami tomorrow, 500 drones will bring Lord Krishna's birth and his various pastimes to life in the sky. Chief Minister Yogi Adityanath has already reached Mathura to take part in the Janmashtami celebrations tomorrow. During this visit, CM Yogi inaugurated the Shri Swami Haridas Auditorium and launched various development projects worth more than 1,000 crore rupees. Sushil Chandra Tiwari, Akashwani News, Lucknow.
1: West Bengal is celebrating the 100th birth anniversary of legendary Bengali actor Uttam Kumar. The government of West Bengal is celebrating the occasion by organizing various programs. Chief Minister Shubhendu Adhikari will participate in a Bhumi Pujan event of the Uttam Kumar Film Center at New Town, Kolkata tomorrow. Known as Mahanayak, Uttam Kumar acted in more than 200 films. He was born on 3rd September 1926 in Kolkata. On to sports. In women's cricket, India were 147 for 2 in 16 overs against Hong Kong in their second Group A match in the 2020 Asia Cup at the Dubai International Stadium in UAE when reports last came in. Earlier, Hong Kong won the toss and opted to field. The women in blue had opened the campaign with a convincing 94-run win over Thailand in Dubai on Sunday. A victory over Hong Kong will help the Harmanpreet Kaur-led side secure a place in the semi-finals of the ongoing 8-team tournament. In badminton, India's ace shuttler Kidambi Srikanth will face Hong Kong's Lee Shak Hiu tomorrow in the men's singles quarterfinals at the China Masters Super 750 in Shenzhen. And now before we end the bulletin, the headlines once again. Prime Minister Narendra Modi and Belgian counterpart Bart De Wever call for stronger strategic partnership. Belgium backs India's fight against terrorism. India and Belgium sign pact on defence cooperation, agree to double bilateral trade in next 5 years and enhance cooperation in fields of semiconductors, critical minerals and advanced technologies. Commerce and Industry Minister Piyush Goyal hails MSMEs for achieving 7.8% GDP growth in previous quarter. Heavy rain and release of water from Bear Rajas caused floods in 23 districts of Uttar Pradesh. Prime Minister takes stock of situation in Varanasi. External Affairs Minister Dr. S. Jayashankar calls on Ukrainian President Volodymyr Zelensky. Kyiv welcomes Prime Minister Modi's call to end Russia-Ukraine war. And in women's cricket, Group A match underway between India and Hong Kong in 2020 Asia Cup in Dubai. That's all in the news at 9. Good night.

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1: 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And I'm your radio pal Shilpa Kapoor. After a long news break, when you get back to your favorite show, doesn't it feel like a double bonanza? You have survived the news and now you get your music fix too. And if you get to choose your music too in this hour, it's the best icing on the cake one can ask for. So in this hour, good people, it's time to eat your cake and have it too. The show is called Unwind and it's a request show. So pick up your phones and send me your requests. Give me good options and then enjoy unwinding while listening to it. The magic number that connects you and me together is 8657661071. So turn up that volume, sit back, relax, because we are right back where we belong with great music, great memories, and of course, yours truly keeping you company. I feel love, nothing less.

All right, your favorite show, The Unwind, has begun with me, your radio pal Shilpa Kapoor. And of course, I've got a beautiful request that has come all the way from Piro Sigonpuria, one of our dedicated listeners, and he comes up with such beautiful requests. And what I like about you is, Piroz, that you give me so many options and I generally end up finding something. So this one is going out to you. Enjoy. And I'm just curious, where exactly it's raining men besides 107.1 FM Rainbow? Enjoy the track. This is Jerry Halliwell.

Well, whenever I listen to this song, I'm reminded of this energetic video in which Jerry is dancing, and what amazing grooves. And this song is also dedicated to, as Piroz has mentioned, to the WhatsApp World Music Lovers group, and of course to him. Yep. Thank you so much for the request. And moving on to the next one, I have got a beautiful song which is by Spice Girls, and it is Mama, requested by Barkha, dedicated to her mother. I hope both mother and daughter are right now tuned into the song, because here is your request, and I hope you're enjoying it together.

This is what I love about the show, because you get to connect with your loved ones through music. And I came across a lovely story that I want to share with you. Just listen to this. While teaching a class of budding scientists, a professor went to the whiteboard and drew a black spot in the center. Then he asked all the students to write a short paragraph on what they see in front of them. So when the students submitted their answer sheets, he read out each one of them, and all of them described the black spot, explained its position, the longitude and the latitude, etc., etc. Then the professor spoke. He said, "All of you focused only on that black dot. No one wrote about the white big space on the board." And that's exactly what we do in our lives. We focus only on the problems, issues, whether it be health, financial, relationship issues and issues and more stressful issues. Whereas life is beautiful, good people. Move your gaze from the black spot and focus on the white, the nice things in your life. At this moment, I can almost see the halo forming on my head. And before I become divine, Shilpa the Divine, let's listen to the next request. This one comes from Ravi Prasad from Hyderabad, and he wants to listen to Celine Dion. Hey Ravi, this one is going out to you.

I am feeling so alive after listening to all, reading all your requests. And after seeing this beautiful long, long message, oh my God. Suno suno e dunya walo, radio ka ek nasha nirala, oh my my. Hitendra Das, what all do I say to you? Because you really have a flair for writing. And of course, when it comes to dedications, you have the entire village included in your dedication. Your friend Meenal, Ankit, Narayan, Amal, Bimal, Rekkevelik, Narayan, Shiva, Durgesh, Bikram, Swarajit, Bikorn, and Abhinash, Premjit, Haramoni, Debashish, Anjoli, Manash, Barsha, Shefali, Madhab, Jayanta, Panchananda, Gitanjali, Purnima, Jobarani, Arpita, Himanshu, Sudhanshu, Shuklal, Sumon, Sumit, Upananda, Jyoti, Joymoti, Sujila, Rangabala, Prasanta, oh my God. Akashwani boy, Hitendra Das from Assam. You don't have to wait for any more. Your song is right here. Dolly Parton's I Will Always Love You. No wonder you're so loved. And the kind of love you show for all your friends and family members, it's beautiful. God bless you. Yeah.

0: Hey, Julie, thank you so much for connecting with me. And as you requested, your song we've got tonight is right here on 107.1 FM Rainbow.
1: Don't include me, still here we are.

How I wish I could say that we've got the entire night to continue listening to your requests and dedications, but we don't have all the night, the entire night. We have got all the time, another 20 minutes, all the way till 10 o'clock. After that, we're going to be listening into cinema on radio, and tonight it's going to be a treat for all you lovely Rainbow listeners. Up next, I have got a beautiful request from Sridharan. He has requested it to his daughters, Vanita, Bindya, Priyanka, granddaughter Vidhi, and also to the entire FM family group members like Sabrina, Julie, Zareen, Vanita, Prakash, and himself. And of course, he has extended the dedication to me. He has asked for a beautiful song by Lionel Richie. Hey, Sridharan, the good news is that Lionel Richie is no longer in the ICU. He is out of it and he is recuperating in the comforts of his home. So while we all take a breath in relief, you can listen to the song and enjoy it to the hilt. And thank you for the endless love that you show towards him.

Well, up next, I've got a beautiful dedication, and the gentleman wanted to listen to Harry Belafonte. How could I refuse? Because when somebody writes to me saying that, dear Miss Kapoor, please play me Harry Belafonte, and then he writes again and says, Miss Shilpa, well, I can only show hearts to you. Thank you so much, Deepak, for writing and connecting with me. Here comes Harry Belafonte, just for you.

0: and a rice curry. You can cook it in a pot.
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0: You can serve it very hot.
1: Every day.
0: Cook got a lot of iron.
1: Oh, it's true.
0: Make you strong like a lion.
1: Good fire.

Well, I hope, Deepak, Harry Belafonte has managed to quench your thirst for the coconut water. Well, I have got another birthday boy. His birth anniversary happens to be today. Richie Valens, who was one of the pioneers of Chicano rock and became a major figure in the early rock and roll era. So his career was tragically brief, but his influence was enormous. Let me play a track by Richie Valens just to celebrate this September-born musician.

Well, less than 10 minutes more to go to wrap up this show called Unwind, where your messages, your requests and your dedications are aired. Well, with RJ Shilpa, you are right now enjoying the last 9 minutes of Unwind, and I have to play this beautiful request which has come all the way from Pranav Shinde. Well, Pranav, I'm so sorry that you have been trying to call me up, but somehow we've just not been able to speak with each other. But thank you for always writing to me whenever I'm on air. And you asked for Def Leppard. Ah, Love Bites. And you can just bite into this song. Thank you and enjoy your track. And up next, I've got Nigel, your play, your request lined up.

Def Leppard giving you the reality of love. And up next, I've got the last dedication of this hour, The Unwind. And I'm going to actually wind up this hour with a beautiful song by Queen, Radio Gaga and Nigel. Sorry for keeping you for this long, but at the end of the day, you always finish with the best. Enjoy and see you on the other side of 10 with Cinema on Radio. 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
1: 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This is your radio pal, Shilpa Kapoor, and you are tuned into 107.1 FM Rainbow. And tonight, we are traveling back to 1992, to a world of screaming fans, backstage drama, danger, romance, and one of the most unforgettable voices that ever lived. Let's see if you can guess the name of the film by listening to this beautiful song, Trust in Me. You know where to message me, 8657-66107-1. That's the number. Tell me which film is this song from.

So I can see that nobody could guess the name of the film. No problemo, because you've got your radio pal to tell you the name of the film. It's The Bodyguard, yes, starring Kevin Costner as the intensely professional, no-nonsense security expert Frank Farmer, and making her feature film debut as superstar singer Rachel Maron. Whitney Houston, and what a debut it was. The film went on to make more than $410 million worldwide, while its soundtrack became the best-selling movie soundtrack in history, with more than 45 million copies sold worldwide. But here is the delicious part. The movie wasn't even supposed to be a Whitney Houston movie. The screenplay was written way back in the 1970s by Lawrence Kasdan, originally with Diana Ross in mind. Yes, imagine The Bodyguard with Diana Ross. Steve McQueen and Ryan O'Neill were among the actors to be considered for The Bodyguard role before the project eventually disappeared into Hollywood's cupboard of unrealized films. Years later, Kevin Costner came on board and as star and a co-producer, and he suddenly brought the project to life again. And Kevin Costner had a very specific idea about who should play Rachel Maron, and no points for guessing the name, because it was indeed the one and only Whitney Houston. Now, this is the most iconic song from the film, I'm Every Woman.

Whitney Houston giving you I'm Every Woman, and what range! Just look at the powerful vocal range Whitney has. Oh my God, it's not falsetto. She actually just takes it so high. It's even her shriek sounds so melodious. Well, today on Cinema on Radio with me, Shilpa Kapoor, the movie that we are talking about is The Bodyguard. The Hollywood mega blockbuster that gets the center stage today. And what better way to begin a musical journey than with a woman who could walk onto a stage and make an entire stadium feel like it belonged to her. And that is Whitney Houston in The Bodyguard. And here is something fascinating. The soundtrack gave Whitney a chance to showcase completely different sides of her voice. There was the romantic balladeer, the gospel singer, the R&B diva, and the rock star performer.

6 Whitney recordings appeared on the soundtrack, with 5 featured in the film itself. And now let's talk about the chemistry she had with Kevin Costner. Now, Kevin Costner's Frank Farmer is a professional bodyguard. He is disciplined, controlled, and almost allergic to emotion. Whereas Rachel Maron, oh, she's a superstar, demanding, glamorous, confident, and accustomed to getting her own way. So naturally, they had to fall for each other. And this song was such a beautiful, romantic, sizzling hot number between the two of them. Run to You, from the film The Bodyguard.

Now, because Hollywood has never met a security protocol, it couldn't really complicate with romance. But the relationship works because Kevin Costner deliberately plays Frank quietly. He doesn't try to compete with Whitney's larger-than-life screen presence. And that was important because this was Whitney's first major acting role. In fact, Kevin Costner later recalled that Whitney's audition, and it's quite a story, I must tell you this, Rainbow listeners, Whitney had hurriedly removed her movie makeup and put on her concert makeup because she wanted to feel more like herself. Now, under the hot audition lights, the makeup began running down her face. So Kevin Costner stopped the audition. So Whitney went back, she changed the makeup and returned. And then she got the role. Not a bad first audition story, I must say. And here is a beautiful song by the Soul System from the same movie, the Bodyguard. It's gonna be a lovely day. Of course, I'm enjoying. So far, so good.

Well, good people, I hope you're having a lovely evening with me. Of course, listening to all the beautiful tracks from the movie, the soundtrack, the blockbuster soundtracks of the movie, The Bodyguard, from the 1992. Whitney. Oh my God, how can you do this? Okay, so here is another wonderful behind-the-scenes detail. The famous poster of Costner carrying Rachel, you remember that? Well, let me just describe the poster to you. You see a very, very stern and a very prim and proper Kevin Costner carrying Rachel right after the concert, when the threat and when she's delivered the threat that she's going to be killed, and she actually becomes so vulnerable, and he is seen carrying Rachel out of the stage and taking her out into the car. Now, that isn't actually Whitney Houston. Kevin Costner revealed years later that the woman in his arms was Whitney's body double. Yes, Whitney had already left the set, so Costner photographed himself carrying the double and specifically asked her to keep her face hidden. He selected that photograph for the poster. Now, sometimes even the poster needs a stunt double. Well, up next, I've got a beautiful song by Curtis Stinger. And this one is called What's So Funny About Peace, Love and Understanding. Well, find it out yourself.

Well, Peace, Love and Understanding by Curtis Tiggers. And this beautiful track was from the movie The Bodyguard. And today on Cinema on Radio with me, Shilpa Kapoor, on 107.1 FM Rainbow, you are listening to the movie The Bodyguard and the soundtrack. Now, we move into the emotional heart of Rachel Maron, which was played by Whitney Houston, because beneath the superstar image is a woman who knows that the threats around her are becoming very real. And then Rachel walks onto a stage, the lights hit, the audience screams, and Whitney Houston basically says, "Ladies and gentlemen, I have arrived." Now that is how you do a superstar entrance. Listen to the track, Queen of the Night, and this is exactly how Rachel owned the entire audience, the movie, and of course, she ruled the hearts. It was in 1992 that the movie was released, and we are still talking about it. It's 2026.

Well, Queen of the Night didn't just make Whitney Houston Queen of the Night. She became a global queen, and it is particularly interesting because it gives Whitney the opportunity to play a performer who is larger than life, while also allowing us to see Rachel's vulnerability on offstage. Now, the performance sequence was filmed at the historic Mayan Theater in Los Angeles. And yes, Whitney wasn't pretending to be a superstar singer. She was one. The movie simply gave her a fictional stage on which to be herself. The big stage. Well, I'm going to be playing a beautiful track by Kenny G, which is again from The Bodyguard, because today you are enjoying the movie, the blockbuster movie, on cinema, on radio. You are with your radio pal Shilpa Kapoor, and I hope you're enjoying these tracks. Do give me a little feedback so that I can pat my back for presenting this show.

You are tuned into Cinema on Radio with me, Shilpa, and now we arrive at that song. You know the one. Actually, I know you don't even need me to say the title, but I'm going to anyway, because some songs deserve an introduction. I Will Always Love You. Now, here is the twist. It wasn't written by Whitney Houston. It wasn't even written for the film The Bodyguard. It was written by Dolly Parton in 1974. And originally, it was a farewell song to Dolly Parton's professional partner, Porter Wagoner. Yes, not originally a romantic breakup song at all. And there was another song originally intended for Whitney to sing in The Bodyguard, What Becomes of the Brokenhearted. But Paul Young's version had already appeared in Fried Green Tomatoes. Yeah, another film. So Kevin Costner suggested Dolly Parton's I Will Always Love You. Instead, now listen to this. This is the genius part. Kevin Costner suggested that Whitney is going to begin the song with a cappella. No orchestra, no drums, no musical safety net, just Whitney Houston's voice. And the rest, well, they say, is music history. If I... this part.

and I will always love you, Whitney Houston. Well, good people, there are performances. Ooh, we have to wait for this. Okay, so I get started again. There are performances, and then there are moments when an artist seems to leave the ordinary world behind. And Whitney's version of I Will Always Love You, it spent 14 weeks at number 1 on the Billboard Hot 100 and won Whitney 2 Grammy Awards, including Record of the Year and Best Pop Vocal Performance Female. The song became so enormous that for millions of people, the title, The Bodyguard, immediately means Whitney Houston singing those words. And Dolly Parton herself was reportedly overwhelmed when she first heard Whitney's version. There's a lovely story about Dolly Parton's driving home, hearing Whitney's recording on the radio. She actually pulled her car over and simply stopping in to listen to the song. A songwriter hearing someone else transform her song into something completely new. Now that's one of the beautiful things about music. The song belongs to the songwriter, but sometimes another voice gives it an entirely new life. If I Will Always Love You is the emotional earthquake, then I Have Nothing is the storm that follows. Another Oscar-nominated song, another massive Whitney vocal. The soundtrack of the film The Bodyguard wasn't simply a collection of songs for a movie. It became an event of its own. And Whitney gives us this beautiful, vulnerable performance along with Oscar-nominated songs. With me, Shilpa, you are enjoying The Bodyguard on Cinema on Radio.

But the song I Have Nothing has actually conveyed my emotions to you, because if I don't have you, my listeners, what is the point of presenting shows? I have to read out this beautiful message which has come from Angela. Thank you so much, Angela, for writing to me. She writes, "Your show is very nice and peppy. Thanks for the music. I, for one, prefer hearing different songs from different movies, not all songs from just one movie in the segment. Don't want to know about the plot behind the scene of the song. Just the music is enough for me. But the music trivia you give is nice. I like knowing about the backstories of the song. Just a feedback for you." Hey, thank you. I shall keep that in mind. Cinema on radio is for me something like you're seeing a movie on radio. And that's why I chose The Bodyguard, because each and every song from this movie is iconic. It has a beautiful story. It has so many beautiful memories attached to it. And I had to share it with you. And what is the point of not letting you know what went behind the scenes when the movie was being filmed? Because it's always nice to know something additional. And here is something extraordinary about the soundtrack. Whitney's 6 recordings covered power ballads, R&B, dance, rock and gospel. So you weren't just listening to Whitney Houston, you were getting the Whitney Houston vocal universe. So let's pause the music for a moment and look at the numbers, because the soundtrack was, well, awesome. This was released, the movie was released in 1992. The Bodyguard soundtrack spent 20 weeks at number one on the best-selling soundtrack album of all time. The movie itself made more than $410 million worldwide, and for Whitney Houston, Whitney's recordings. And that's the thing about The Bodyguard. The film gave us suspense. It gave us romance. It gave us Kevin Costner's quiet

watchful Frank Farmer. It gave us Whitney Houston's sparkling Rachel Maron. And above all, it gave cinema one of those rare soundtracks that escaped the movie and became part of popular culture forever. And with that, I call it a wrap on Cinema on Radio. 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Until we meet again, keep the music playing, keep the memories alive, and remember, every great film has a story, but the best ones have a soundtrack that lives forever. Enjoy Someday by Lisa Stansfield. Good night, good people. Take care. Lots of love.